0: Listen up, kids. CFYM 1210 has homework for you. Yeah. 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
3: Good evening, West Central Saskatchewan. Here's what's coming up in your three-day forecast. It's looking partly cloudy across West Central this evening, coming with a 30% chance of showers and a thunderstorm risk before clearing later on, and we're seeing lows of plus 4. Tomorrow looks to start off with clear skies and sunshine before the region starts seeing a mix of sun and cloud near noon, with highs of 21, staying partly cloudy moving into the evening with lows of 6. Saturday currently shows a full day of sunshine and clear skies across the region, with highs of 28 and lows of 11. I'm Terrence Bosch with your West Central Online weather.
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3: Good morning, West Central Saskatchewan. Here's what's coming up in your three-day forecast. Today's looking to start off with clear skies and sunshine this morning, before the region starts to see a mix of sun and cloud near noon, with highs of 21. Staying partly cloudy as we look into this evening, with lows of 6. Tomorrow currently shows a full day of sunshine and clear skies across the region, with highs of 28 and lows of 11. Sunday continuing the trend of nice weather with clear skies and sunshine, bringing highs of 30 and lows of 10. I'm Terrence Vosh with your West Central Online weather.
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14: Now, your West Central Online weather.
15: Mainly sunny skies north of the river today with highs around 22. Southern regions stay partly cloudy, but still pleasant with highs near 21. Tonight, a few clouds move through with winds around 20 kilometers an hour. Overnight lows dip to 8 in the north and 6 in the south. Pretty solid Saskatchewan spring weather overall. I'm Jenny Hagen.
16: The play button in the West Central Online app gets you immediate access to your favorite music and what's happening in your community.